0: Nastaw się na chill out.
1: I'm not really sure of myself. Forever try to reassure myself. Say you are strong, you are wise. Love to love and feel alright.

TVZ. 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Something for your mind, your body, and your soul.